From tiny toes to big feet, all sock sizes are needed for WBGL's Socktober. 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

0: grateful for you.
1: We're in that in-between weather where you wonder, do I turn the heat on or just turn the AC up high so you don't have to keep toggling back and forth? And it's kind of confusing, but it's kind of fun too. It's just, I love this time of year. And I love too, Socktober. It's here again. This is where you can do something simple. And it's letting someone know you see them. It seems like such a small thing to pick up a brand new pair of socks. But for someone going through homelessness or feeling invisible, this is a way that you let them know they matter. You can do all of this online through our Amazon Socktober wish list, have them shipped directly to us in partnership with the Vineyard Church of Central Illinois. Or if you want to come to Champaign, you can bring your socks here. We'll give you a free pair of WBGL socks as a thank you. 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
2: She's the voice behind Worship Through It, Meet Me in the Valley, and Into the Sea. 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WBGL presents Tasha Layton on the Altars Tour with David Leonard and Patrick Mayberry. 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

You know what would be a really powerful thing to do when you get home today is to go room by room and speak Jesus over those rooms. To speak his love and his power and his peace, like his presence can be in our homes. Who else would we want more in our houses than him? Here's King's Porch, and I Speak Jesus on WBGL.

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And if you're there right now, I hope this song brings encouragement and hope. Here's John Reddick and No Fear on WBGL.

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